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We got an artist spotlight around the corner you're gonna love, and three brand new 9 o'clock news.

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Finger Death Punch with Wash It All Away. 92.7 WQLZ. That feels like what the weather's been doing lately, cleansing us for the summer. And we are so amped for all the concerts that we got coming up this season. The band battle is underway. 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
1: Smashing Pumpkins have announced the Rats in a Cage headlining tour for this fall. It will be the band celebrating their 1995 double album, Melancholy and the Infinite Sadness. Will feature the band playing the entire album, as well as a second set featuring material from nearly their four decades of putting out music. Motley Crue guitarist John Five has shut down the rumors that the band uses backing tracks during their live shows. John says that while they do pump in some elements like backing vocals, sirens, and intros, everybody plays their parts. Tommy's playing his parts, Nikki's playing his parts, Vince is singing live. John says, we work really hard at it, and everybody plays everything. And Static X have had to cancel all their remaining 2026 tour dates after announcing that a member is facing serious medical issues requiring immediate attention. The band did not say which member is getting attention, but said they will be back bigger, stronger, and faster in 2027. And that is your Rock Report.
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Actually, haven't seen that one live from them, so I'm going to just throw this out there and hope that they can make their way back so we can fix that. 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

Papa Roach's Wake Up Calling on 92.7 WQLZ to turn up your Tuesday night. It's Alexa here hanging out with you. And before we pick a new Wet Nose Wednesday star of the week tomorrow, I want to go back over Glitch for you. He's a very handsome boy, a lovable one-year-old who came in as a stray. Volunteers say he's great on a leash, easy to play with, loves attention, and gives plenty of kisses. Sounds like a pretty solid candidate for a new best friend. Glitch and all of his friends at Sangamon County Animal Control are available for foster or adoption Monday through Friday, 10:30 to 4:15, or Saturdays, 9 to 1. 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
1: 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Your 9 o'clock new is coming at you next. 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

It is time for 9 o'clock new, and we just crush it open with Dead Poet Society and their track Center Systems. Dark alt-rock energy with themes of emotional numbness and chasing temporary pleasure in a world full of manufactured desires. If that message hits home for you, let me know at 217-629-8200. That's the direct line to decide whether these songs stay in rotation or not, because their fate is in your hands. Up next, we've got a collab between Sierra Pilot and Devour the Day. We always love a good collaboration around here, and this one's rooted in identity, authenticity, and what it really means to be human. If you love it or hate it, hit us up at the text line 217-629-8200. Wrapping things up tonight with Wage War. You hear them a lot here on WQLZ, but we got a new one called Blindfold, about a toxic, consuming love that feels powerful, irresistible, and eventually tears everything apart. How are you feeling about all three of these tracks? I'm going to want to know after we regroup, after they play. For now, Sierra Pilot and Devour the Day. It's Replicants on WQLZ.

It's Turn Up Tuesday, and we just finished our 9 o'clock news set with Wage War. 92.7 WQLZ, they got a new one called Blindfold. That track touches on blind trust and confusion inside a relationship where you're trying to figure out what's real and what's not. I've been there before, and even when it's messy, it always feels good to hear a song that understands it. Now I need your thoughts at the text club. The number's 217-629-8200. Tonight we heard from Dead Poet Society with Center Systems, a collab from Sierra Pilot and Devour the Day on Replicants, and then Wage War, Blindfold. 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So sit with them for a while tonight and let me know tomorrow at 9 p.m. how you're feeling about them. We'll meet back then. And for now, Audio Slaves, Like a Stone.

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9: More wet weather's on the way, so keep the rain gear close by. Tonight, scattered showers and storms, and some storms could be on the strong side. Otherwise, mostly cloudy with lows around 54. And for Wednesday, a few leftover morning showers are possible, then mostly cloudy and much cooler with highs around 69. With your News Channel 20 Storm Team forecast, I'm Chief Meteorologist Cheryl Lemke.
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That's 3 days grace with May Day. Turn it up your Tuesday on 92.7 WQLZ. And right now, the WQLZ band battle is officially live. If you're in a band, this is your shot. 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You've got now through Sunday to get your entry in and put yourself in front of the fans. Here's how it plays out. Fans voting kicks off May 25th at noon and runs through May 31st. And then the winning band gets announced June 1st. They're going to be taking the stage Saturday, June 20th at the Library Pizza and Sports Bar. All the details and entry info are waiting for you now at WQLZ.com. And honestly, this is one of those chances that could seriously change everything for a local band.

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3: Keep seeing celebrities' posts, me in the 90s versus now. Well, the person staring at me in the mirror is definitely not the same person that could pull off bootcut jeans. Time creeps up on us so slowly. You don't see it until suddenly you do. Same thing goes for your bills. 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
5: More wet weather's on the way, so keep the rain gear close by. Tonight, scattered showers and storms, and some storms could be on the strong side. Otherwise, mostly cloudy with lows around 54. And for Wednesday, a few leftover morning showers are possible, then mostly cloudy and much cooler with highs around 69. With your News Channel 20 Storm Team forecast, I'm Chief Meteorologist Cheryl Lemke.
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Gone, Gone, Gone from Autumn Kings on 92.7 WQLZ. We are so fired up for the shows coming up at the Stadium Smokehouse Bar and Grill. We got the summer kickoff cookout and concert happening at the end of this week featuring Thunderstruck. And then in July, it's stacking up fast with Sponge on July 3rd and Saving Abel on July 25th. Get those calendars out, clear the plans, and get ready to jam with us. All the details are up at the concert calendar at WQLZ.com.

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Seeker. Crawl back to my coffin on 92.7 WQLZ. Looking for some fun in the afternoons? Hang out with Ryan. He's got the Daily Q question at 2 p.m. and then Triple Shot at 3. The morning show has brought the energy into the afternoons. Yes, he was in the morning. Now we got the free beer and hot wings morning show back in the mix, making for a full day of rock start to finish. Stick around and check out the Daily Q question and Triple Shot tomorrow afternoon. You never really know what you're going to get, but you know Ryan's going to keep it interesting.

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Solid collab from Bill Murray and A Day to Remember called Always Let You Down. It's the Late Night Rock Sesh on 92.7 WQLZ. And we've got some huge concerts coming up out at Dannenberger's this August. Earlier, I told you about your chance to win tickets to see Everclear. 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If you ever been out there, you know the vibe. It's part indoor, part outdoor, all the energy, and it's one of those spots you've really got to experience for yourself. We'll throw on some Tool next for you. 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
5: More wet weather's on the way, so keep the rain gear close by. Tonight, scattered showers and storms, and some storms could be on the strong side, otherwise mostly cloudy with lows around 54. And for Wednesday, a few leftover morning showers are possible, then mostly cloudy and much cooler with highs around 69. With your News Channel 20 Storm Team forecast, I'm Chief Meteorologist Cheryl Lemke.
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happy with Time Will Tell, voted in by you a few weeks back on 9 o'clock New. It's 92.7 WQLZ, and time will tell that I am done for the night, actually. I'll be back with you tomorrow kicking things off for a Wednesday night of fun. Thanks for kicking it with me tonight, actually. It was a really fun Turn Up Tuesday. I'm leaving you with Live All Over You. I'll be back at 7 p.m. to kick off our fun. Peace out. 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
1: 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Let's go back to high school for a moment. Hot wings, if they came to a head and there was a conflict, which are you picking? A major marching band event or prom?
2: I probably would have chosen marching band. I still would have been with a lot of my friends.
1: Kelly, so what about you? Tennis or prom? You choose prom.
3: Hell yeah. Tennis was great, but I loved prom.
1: West Nassau High School is just north of Jacksonville, I believe. And they had a playoff game against Suwanee. This is a pretty good baseball team. I believe this had gotten to the regionals, you know, a few wins away from playing for the state championship. But it turns out their playoff game was scheduled at the same time as their prom. They had finished the season at 13-14, so they were not a juggernaut. They may have felt like they had gone as far as they were going to go to some of the guys. They were the sixth seed, and they were paired with the number three seed, Suwanee. But five seniors skipped the game, including their best player, one who has a D1 scholarship, because they wanted to go to prom. And lo and behold, you would think those five kids abandoned their community and joined the Iranian ships mining the Straits of Hormuz. People are pissed at them. They ended up losing 12-1 in a mercy game five innings.
2: Yeah.
1: The school on their social media posted, "These are the Warriors who battled it out on the field tonight and gave it everything they had, even though it didn't go our way. We couldn't be more proud of this group of Warriors." And I see what they're doing. I mean, it is good that the other kids went out and competed. What do you think, though? Did those players do the right thing?
2: No.
1: No? You want them to skip their only senior prom?
2: I think I had it hammered into me when I was a kid, and I've said the same thing to my kids. You know, like, when you make a commitment, especially when you're on a team, I don't know, man. I couldn't do that.
1: If that was your kid, though, would you make them go finish their sport?
2: I would never make them do anything. I would hope that they would choose to see the sport through.
1: Because I could make a pretty strong case for choosing either one. I would have chosen basketball. There's no question. But no one was choosing me to go to prom with anyway.
2: Yeah, I mean,
1: so this was not. This wasn't a hard decision.
2: Mine quite went the way I had hoped. So
1: this is a team game. You don't leave your team to go do the cha-cha slide with a girl you won't even marry. That's called quitting. Commitment requires sacrifice, and the playoff schedule has been set since August. So what matters more, prom or finishing the season with your teammates who rely on you and you've been able to rely on them?
3: That's probably a guy who hates his wife and makes fun of her or calls her, "Oh, my ball and chain won't let me do this." And it's like, "Oh, what kind of teammate are you, bud?"
2: I mean, that is probably a guy who doesn't even have a kid on the team but goes to all of the high school games.
3: Exactly.
2: Yeah, I mean, sometimes you just got to learn that life as occasionally throws tough choices at you in terms of scheduling.
1: This text, "It's just a high school baseball game. Nothing was going to come of it anyway. Prom is where you make memories that last forever. Everyone remembers their prom. If there's one and only one senior prom, you had lots of baseball games." I kind of get that.
4: Agreed.
2: Yeah, if I had missed out on prom, I wouldn't have that awesome memory of how I took Chrissy and then she got back together with her boyfriend in between the time I asked her and prom happened, and we still went together, but she danced with him the whole night. That was a cool memory.
4: Those are memories.
2: Yeah. I'm really happy that that happened.
3: Yeah, I wouldn't have the memory that the guy that I went with decided to leave so he'd go vandalize the school on drugs, pass out of the school, and then end up in like a juvie for the next couple years.
1: Oh my gosh.
2: Yeah.
3: We were such good friends. I loved him. And I was like, "Where'd my date go?" And then everybody was like, "Hey, you heard about what happened last night?" This is before text messaging and phone. So I'm on a landline, getting calls from my friends like, "Yeah, so-and-so, so-and-so, and so-and-so, all, you know, idiot 1, 2, and 3 left prom to go vandalize the school as a prank." Mm-hmm. But they were on like triple C's or whatever. So they all fell asleep on the bus they were hiding in. And one was in the school theater.
1: Bailey, did you have a good prom?
5: I had a couple good proms.
1: How many did you go to?
5: 3.
1: 3.
5: Yeah, I got to go as a sophomore because my boyfriend at the time was a junior.
1: Oh, yeah.
5: And then there was a girl, the girl that my ex brought, though, because he was a senior that year, I think. She showed up in the exact same dress, and I cried in the bathroom because I was like, if it was anybody but her in the same dress, I would have been so like, "Oh my gosh, twinning." But because it was her, I was so pissed. But then I ended up bringing that same ex to prom my senior year, but I had to get permission from the school because he was 21.
4: Oh, you were one of those.
3: Yeah. Real slut. Oh, yeah.
2: Or he was one of those.
5: And he was one of those. Because looking back, I'm like, wow, what was a 21-year-old doing with a 17-year-old?
3: I loved all the proms I went to. And even with that one where my friend got arrested, he wasn't at prom when it happened. So it didn't affect how much fun I was having.
5: Right. Yeah, we gave out our mock elections at my senior prom. Like, they took a minute to be like, all right, this is for the seniors. And so I won best dressed.
4: Are you still living off that high?
5: A little bit. Every time I get ready for a night show, I think, I won best dressed in high school. I got to keep this rolling.
4: Mm-hmm. I'm still riding high on best butt.
6: Oh, that's
5: right. Best butt for a boy. Yeah,
6: best boy butt.
2: Are you sure it wasn't biggest?
4: A-hole?
2: Biggest butt.
4: You know, the funny thing is, I won that one too.
3: It's so crazy that in high school you were voting for someone who had the best butt.
2: Yeah, we had best eyes, best smile, best butt.
3: Yeah, same.
2: Yeah.
3: Biggest flirt, which you always just voted the sluttiest people for.
4: Most likely to get pregnant.
3: Mm-hmm. No, you did not have that. Mm-hmm.
4: The girl who won was 6 months pregnant.
3: No, I mean,
4: I'm like, that's not fair.
2: That's a pretty easy vote. Yeah, that's a stacked box. In so many ways.
3: Yeah. That
6: box is stacked.
3: Yeah. Wait, what was everybody's superlative here? Maitlin, you were best dressed. Mm-hmm. Free beer, you were best butt.
4: I won seven.
3: Seven? Oh, well, there were like four people in your class.
2: Yeah, it's a lot easier.
3: What seven were you?
4: Funniest, best boy butt, most likely to be president.
3: Most likely to get pregnant.
4: No one's thinking of that. But also, the last two were moodiest and most likely to be fussy.
3: That's amazing.
4: All true.
6: Yeah.
3: Wait, did you win any superlative, Steve?
6: Of course.
4: Smallest
6: not.
4: Hands.
6: Most likely to blend in.
4: You've made it pretty clear. That was your goal and your success.
6: Most likely to be forgotten.
3: Yeah. Did you win anything, Hot Wings?
2: Just like most of my life, I came in second in a lot of things. I came in second for most musicals, second for best dressed, and second for funniest.
3: Oh, damn.
2: I go, well, this blows. No.
3: If one of them would have died, you'd have gotten their spot.
2: Yeah, I would have gotten their sash.
4: I guess it makes sense because you were the second choice for your prom date, too.
2: Yeah, right?
4: Man.
2: Yeah.
4: You are a walking silver medal.
2: I'm always on standby.
4: Back in a moment, it is the Free Beer and Hot Wings Show.

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1: The Free Beer and Hot Wings Report. How does a flight to Portland, Oregon end up with more passengers when it lands than when it took off?
2: It was pretty wild just to see it all happen. Okay. So I actually didn't realize what was going on at first. And then somehow my seatmate found out that there was being a baby born. I've given birth, and I've given birth naturally, so I know it is not a...
3: Oh, you, of course, you got to throw in. You got to brag about
4: gotta
3: it.
4: Got to make it about you.
5: Oh, yeah. You've given birth.
1: Look like a doll shooting out of an armpit.
2: I've given birth, and I've given birth naturally, so I know it is not a comfortable situation.
1: Do you think she's counting having a baby at the prom in the toilet? That's pretty natural.
4: I think, it does count, technically.
2: And she wasn't yelling or screaming or anything. I mean, they probably went home and probably had a drink, but they really did a great job of doing their jobs and keeping everybody calm and sorted and organized.
1: God, I don't like it when the person next to me falls asleep and leans into my seat, much less having someone have a baby in the seat next to me.
4: Oh my gosh. If I get an afterbirth shoe, I'm going to be so sad about that.
5: I'd complain. I would.
3: How many miles do I get?
1: Yeah. Right. I'm happy for you, ma'am, but I'm going to get at least 15,000 miles on
5: happy
1: this.
5: Happy you guys have a healthy baby and whatnot, but am I going to get a free round trip somewhere too?
4: Yeah, I'm going
5: to
4: put
5: up with this smell and the crying and the thing I did not ask to be a part of.
6: Do you think they still, do you think they have the same rule for babies that they do with phones where it's like, hey, if you drop it, just, you know, leave it on the floor. Don't try to get it yourself. Ask somebody to help you.
4: Yeah. The flight attendant will retrieve it.
3: I bet that they charged her extra because now there's an extra person on the plane.
4: Oh, they considered it a stowaway.
3: Yeah.
4: They've charged it with a federal crime.
3: Yep.
1: The news story gives no details, like, because they generally tell you not to fly if you're past, what, 7 months?
3: I thought so. Yeah.
1: So maybe the baby was a big preemie or
4: maybe a little early,
1: whatever. But yeah, there's nothing about the mom or the follow up. They're just like, yeah, a lady had a baby on an airplane. Let's talk to a lady who's going to brag about giving birth. All right, cool.
4: What if it was unexpected and it was all of a sudden, oh no. And then it flew out.
1: Maybe one of those she didn't know she was pregnant situations.
4: Could be.
1: Those happen and are pretty funny whenever they are.
4: It can be.
5: Super funny. Surprise, a baby.
1: We got on Dateline once, or 2020, because of one of those stories. It was a news story about how the world was turning meaner.
4: Yeah.
1: Because we had a lot of fun when a lady and her husband had a baby they didn't know about.
4: It was local.
1: And the 911 call was hilarious.
4: Yeah.
1: Like her yelling from the bathtub, my crotch hurts. That's funny.
5: That is funny.
4: Yeah.
1: I need a string. Go get one from the raccoon tied to the dryer.
4: I mean, that's basically what she said.
1: Remember her, was it her sister who called?
4: I think so, yeah.
1: Called live and said, you need to stop making fun of them. This is a real baby and real people. And we said, we're just reading what the bloggers are writing.
4: Yeah.
1: That'll tell you what year it was.
4: Yeah, these stupid bloggers.
1: And she went, oh, okay, thanks, bye. Then we were right back to it.
4: Yeah.
1: And then nice people we are.
4: This other blogger said this.
1: One of my favorite days of all time.
4: It was a funny segment.
1: That kid is like 16 now.
4: At least.
1: Like he probably has his own grandkids.
4: Well, he might. He might have his own yard bathtub.
1: Back in a moment, it is the Free Beer and Hot Wing Show. 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
1: Weather.
2: Birdhouse.
1: What'd you say?
2: Birdhouse.
1: Birdhouse. I said weather.
3: That's also two words, isn't it?
2: No.
3: It's a long one. Interesting choice. Please continue. I can't stop talking.
0: She's not the best analyst in the business for nothing, everybody.
4: That's so crazy that you chose two syllables.
3: Just seems so
4: just
3: long.
4: Like I did with weather.
0: All right. Weather and birdhouse. Okay. Two, three.
2: Trees.
0: Wind. Trees and wind. Oh, trees make the wind. That's hard.
1: Trees and wind. Okay. All right.
0: One, two, three.
2: Hurricane.
3: I would have said hurricane too. Said
2: but that's three syllables, Kelly.
1: Yeah, I mean, that's so
3: shorter
1: many
3: word
1: syllables.
3: Than birdhouse. Still shorter.
1: Not shorter to say.
3: The shorter letters.
0: All right, round four.
1: Okay, what do we say? Leaves and hurricane?
0: Mm-hmm. Yeah.
2: Okay.
1: Jeez, we're getting farther. Okay. All right.
0: One, two, three.
2: Windy.
0: Twister. Windy yeah. Twister.
1: Okay.
2: Okay.
1: That's, Windy Twister.
0: Is that round four?
2: Okay.
1: Yeah, all right.
0: Round five. One, two, three.
2: Tornado.
0: Yeah. Ah. All right, Tommy. We got to get it this round, even if it's in five.
2: Okay. Are you guys both ready?
0: Yeah.
1: Yeah.
2: All right. One, two, three.
0: Car.
2: Thrifting.
5: Car and thrifting.
2: Okay. One, two, three.
5: Dealership.
0: Used. Oh, gosh, that's a dealership.
5: Okay, so used in dealership.
2: One, two, three.
0: Loan.
5: Vintage. Would you say loan?
0: Mm-hmm.
5: Oh, that's good.
2: One, two, three.
0: Antique.
2: Bank.
0: Go.
2: Oh. Final round. One, two, three. Three.
0: Old.
5: Okay. I can't believe we got that.
0: Back in a moment, it is the Free Beer and Hot Wings Show. 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Coming up on 92.7 WQLZ, the rock station. 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
1: 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All right. So the classic one as far as these rider agreements or these contracts is Van Halen demanding brown M&Ms. And people thought that's just the weirdest thing. And then later they said, well, we knew if they did that, they would take care of all the other stuff and we wouldn't have to worry.
2: Like the big stuff, the important stuff.
1: Which is, I get what they're saying, but also that is such a ridiculous thing to request that maybe they do that one and then ignore the big stuff because you're annoying, but whatever.
3: Is Weird Al on this list that we're about to read?
1: I don't think he is.
4: No.
3: Because I read something just yesterday, I think, that the reason he has such a vast collection of Hawaiian shirts is because he saw the brown M&M thing and was like, I wonder what I can do to, what goofy thing can I put on my rider? And so it was his first tour. He said, every venue, I'm requesting a funky Hawaiian shirt.
4: Yeah, a fresh Hawaiian shirt.
3: And so that's how he got a collection of them going. And then that just kind of became his thing. And so now that's part of why he has so many.
4: Yeah, that first tour, it was 200 dates.
3: Yeah.
4: I had seen that article too, so he got 200 Hawaiian shirts, and he goes, that was a nice start to the collection. So, I mean, yeah. Who knows how many thousands that guy has.
3: What a pain in the ass.
2: What a pain in the ass having to take all of those home and store them all.
1: He seems like a guy who still has all of them.
4: He probably does, yeah.
2: And can probably tell you where he got each one of them. What would be on your rider?
1: I don't know. I mean,
2: like a couple bottles of water?
1: Water, Diet Coke. Coke Zero.
5: No, but if you could be a diva.
1: Okay.
5: Like, yeah, because everybody wants snacks for sure, okay. But be a diva.
1: Cream soda flavored Zevia.
5: Yeah.
1: Vodka. Homemade chocolate chip cookies. Chex Mix, homemade. But I get to pick the things in it. No nuts. Cheez-Its, some Crispix, all the basics.
5: I'm doing fresh spring rolls with peanut sauce.
1: Ooh,
5: oh my God.
2: That's a good one.
5: That's so good. Every time, everywhere I go, I'd be eating some fresh spring rolls.
2: Yeah, I want a Chinese food buffet.
5: Yeah. Oh my God, a buffet. Mm-hmm. Let's go.
1: See if you don't want a fresh row of tasty cakes everywhere you go.
2: Sure. I mean, that would be nice.
1: You're like, yeah, whatever.
2: Yeah, but I mean,
1: let the people get it. I mean, do think some celebrities get to that point where they're like, yeah, I would like some of those. Yeah. Make them get that too.
2: I need my entree first, though.
3: A Fudgy the Whale every time.
2: Oh, Fudgy the Whale, of course.
4: Fudgy the Whale, yeah.
2: Yeah.
5: I would like a cot to take a nap on, but like it's got to be like a Tempur-Pedic cot. So that way.
1: You mean a bed?
4: So you mean a bed?
5: Yeah. But a bed feels weird because so many people have slept on it. So it's got to be a fresh cot. Like,
1: oh, I see what you're
5: people
1: saying.
5: Like Mary J. Blige asking for a new toilet or whatever, a new toilet.
1: You don't want to get into a hotel bed while you're at the venue.
5: Right. And there are plenty of times at venues where I'm like, they didn't even clean the bathroom before we got here because the bathroom is so gross. Which is fine. It happens, whatever. But hell yeah, if I could take a little nap, sometimes we're there hours early and I just like sit around and so I'm like, I would love to have a cot, take a nap.
1: That'd be pretty good.
5: It'd be nice.
1: Would you trust sleeping near all of us?
2: That's weird.
3: Yeah. We do it all the time on airplanes.
5: Yeah. But we do take videos of each other and I don't like that.
1: Yeah.
5: Even though I'm guilty of it.
1: Yeah, I think it's you doing it the most.
4: Yeah, it's usually you.
5: I mean, I do social media, so it makes sense.
4: So it's, you wouldn't have to worry.
5: Yeah.
4: Because we wouldn't be doing it.
5: Yeah.
1: Mate, what's on yours?
3: Puppies, for sure.
1: Really?
3: Yeah.
1: Like lots of puppies or just like one or two?
3: At least like one or two, I think. That would just put me in some high spirits. I think because...
1: You wouldn't want to take them home every time?
3: I would probably by the end of the tour. Like the last show, if there's a puppy like that I'm particularly getting attached
1: Melissa
3: to.
1: Melissa McCarthy and Bridesmaids.
3: Yeah.
1: Where you would find out later you have 16 new dogs.
3: I end up having to get a second bus just for all the dogs.
2: But I'm on the dog bus.
3: I'd probably get like a spray tan booth, like make sure there's one at every venue.
5: Oh, yeah.
3: Because I'm a pasty bitch. And if I'm on tour, I'm not going to have time to go out and tan.
1: That'd be pretty cool.
3: Yeah.
5: A nail tech would be nice.
3: Yes. Mm. Oh, pay my nail tech to come wherever. You got to fly her out.
1: Man, that would be good. I mean, it wouldn't matter to me, but I could see why that would be exciting.
3: Yeah.
1: Howings, what about you?
4: Certainly, I would have soft pretzel bites on there with an assortment of dips.
2: Ooh.
4: I would have, I wouldn't demand a lot. I do demand that talent get sandwiches, though. So there would be, you know, some sandwich selections. Potbelly, Jimmy John's.
2: Herc McGurk's.
4: Jersey Mike's. Mm. Something like
1: they
4: that.
1: They all have to be available? No,
4: they don't all have to be. Oh. One of them. Okay. Any, like, but some good, fresh, you know, nice sandwiches would be fine. Like, I mean, you know, I don't have too much. I would like a picture of the father of the modern Corvette, Zora Arkastuntov, on the wall. For a little inspiration. A puppy wouldn't be bad. I don't want to have to take care of it, so that's perfect. You just bring it, I'll pet it, and then you take it home.
5: You could Bob Barker it and bring it out on the stage and be like, hey, look, mm-hmm. it's a puppy that's available for adoption here in town. It could become like a whole thing, so your rider's also getting puppies adopted.
4: Oh, puppies yeah.
2: That would be cool.
1: I like that. Mm-hmm. We could actually do
2: we
1: that
2: could
1: one.
2: Do that.
5: Yeah. Well, yeah. We could ask for it. They barely remember microphones at some places, so.
1: Yeah. Yeah. Well, we'd be talking into a puppy. They'd be like, we got you the puppy.
4: We got you the puppy.
1: Some little Labrador sitting on the stage licking our face while we're like, 1-800-947-3979. Dumber Than the Show Trivia Revisited. 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

0: time has been recorded, and now it's your turn. Are you ready?
1: Yes.
0: Okay. Your time on Dumber Than the Show trivia begins in 3, 2, 1. Until the 1958 season, when they moved to Los Angeles, where were the Dodgers based?
1: Brooklyn.
0: What rock band is famous for songs like Sultans of Swing, Walk of Life?
1: Dire Straits.
0: Which amendment to the Constitution protects citizens from unreasonable searches and seizures?
1: 4th.
0: What hot dog brand sponsors the annual 4th of July eating contest at Coney Island, New York?
1: Nathan's.
0: What element is the most commonly used to create nuclear energy?
1: Hydrogen.
0: Time. How do you think you did, Steven?
1: Think I did okay.
0: Okay. We're going to bring Paul back in. Score this game. Until the 1958 season, when they moved to Los Angeles, where were the Dodgers based? Neither of you had any trouble with this. You both said Brooklyn. They were the Brooklyn Dodgers. Tied at 1. Question number 2. What rock band is famous for songs like Sultans of Swing, Walk of Life, and Money for Nothing? Paul passed, then came back, thought about it for a while, but could not come up with anything. Double passed. Steve finished it before I finished the question. He said Dire Straits. The band is Dire Straits. Steve goes up 2-1. Question number 3. Which amendment to the Constitution protects citizens from unreasonable searches and seizures? Paul said the 4th. Steve said the 4th. It's the 4th.
2: Yeah.
0: You did know it.
3: Yeah.
0: Steve is up 3-2. Question number 4. What hot dog brand sponsors the annual 4th of July eating contest at Coney Island, New York? Again, not going to catch either of you on food trivia today. Paul said Nathan's. Steve said Nathan's. Specifically, Nathan's Famous, but obviously we will take Nathan's. 4-3. Going into the final question. What element is the most commonly used to create nuclear energy? Steve said hydrogen. Paul said uranium. We're going after the Iranians for uranium enrichment. It's uranium. We are tied at 4 in a spirited contest. Maitland.
4: Yes.
0: How does this turn out?
4: One of you did it in a time of 56.89. One of you, 34.68. There's no suspense here. Stevie did it lickety-split, and you win!
0: All right. The Dire Straits pause was the difference in this one today.
1: Was it that long?
4: That was,
0: yeah, it was a little longer.
1: Yeah.
0: Yeah.
2: He worked on it.
0: Yeah. Valiant effort today, Paul. I mean, getting 4 out of 5 is often a recipe for a win. But, Steve was just a little too quick today.
2: Thank you, Paul. We'll do it again today in a couple hours. Hot Wings jackpot of $1,100 back on the books today. You can play me for $600, Kelly and Mate for $100 each. Free beer and Outback report on the way. People need advice next hour. Do you need some? 1-800-947-3979. Your personal information is valuable and more accessible than we all realize. 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
1: 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But it turns out when they ordered a package of urns, one of them came pre-stuffed.
2: A local family ordered a set of urns through Amazon for their loved one, but they say when they arrived, one of them appeared to have human remains already inside.
3: They tried to contact the company, but they say they felt like they weren't getting appropriate answers, so they contacted 7 on Your Side for help. Eyewitness News reporter Carlos Granda went to get answers.
4: Now, I know that I've said that after I die, I don't really care what happens. I'm gone. It doesn't really matter to me.
1: Yes, but
4: don't get my urn off of Amazon.
1: Why?
4: I don't know.
1: Like, do you need a fancy urn store?
4: It just seems so trite.
5: For a grieving family, this urn was supposed to help honor their grandfather's memory. Instead, they say it opened a heartbreaking mystery.
4: I mean, it's obviously used.
6: It's a former bowling ball.
4: It's all scratched and dented.
1: Bowling ball.
7: I've never seen human remains myself like that. And I looked at them and I don't know what else they could be.
5: The family ordered several urns through Amazon after their grandfather passed away and was cremated. But when they inspected one of the urns that arrived, they made a gruesome discovery.
8: One of the urns had ashes in it, and my grandmother was confused and asked my mom, why does this urn already have ashes in it? Did you order pre-filled? And no.
1: Grandma, stop taking your meds.
4: Pre-filled? Is that an option?
1: Right.
6: Imagine if you accidentally returned grandpa, though, and you didn't know it.
1: It seems like that's what happened here.
9: Yeah, I'm sure it is.
6: Actually, Who is it?
9: I'll bet someone somewhere, though, actually is going, jackpot, I can't believe this worked. We sent that urn back with ashes in it, and now it's on the news.
1: Yeah. That would be amazing.
9: That's a pretty good prank.
5: Shocked and concerned, the family immediately contacted Amazon customer service, hoping the company could help determine where the remains came from.
4: Oh, yeah. Yeah, I'm sure they were very, very helpful.
1: Listen to these responses. It is so classic customer service these days where it's like, well, I understand you're having a problem with that, and we're sorry that you don't like it. Let me see what your options are.
4: They were talking to an AI bot.
5: Mm-hmm. And how they could be reunited with the proper family.
8: Amazon wasn't working with us at all. They just wanted to give us a refund and stop right
6: here's your
8: there.
6: $12. Enjoy your people dust.
5: The screenshots of those conversations show a frustrating response. In one message, a customer service representative told the family, I understand that you have received a used item. Please allow me a moment to check the available option for you.
4: Yeah, that's not a human.
9: No. That's the computer.
1: Yes.
5: The family responded, it's not just used. It has possible human remains in them. Another message offered the customer a $19.99 promotional credit.
4: Now you're talking.
9: Okay.
4: All right.
9: That's pretty sweet. And you get to keep or get rid of the item?
1: Again, not really what they were looking for.
9: Yeah, but I mean, you're kind of coming out in the win column on this deal.
5: $0.99 promotional credit and told them you can keep or get rid of the item. The family says they repeatedly tried to explain this was not a simple return.
8: If it's something that's used, you can send it back and get a new one. And it's not just used. This could be part of someone's loved one that they're missing. Because we never know if someone could have an empty urn that they're talking to, thinking that their loved one is there, but they're actually not.
1: So as long as they don't open it, it's fine.
9: Mm-hmm. Yeah.
6: You're going to find out some teenagers pranked Amazon and it's just like vacuum dust in there.
1: That's what I'm thinking.
6: Mm-hmm.
5: So the family contacted 7 on Your Side, and then Amazon responded. The company sent us a statement saying,
6: here's $20 for you guys.
4: We understand that you are not happy with your purchase. Yeah.
5: We appreciate ABC 7 for bringing this to our attention, and we've apologized to the customer.
1: Can you imagine if they said, we wish the family would have told us first? All these, what are you doing?
5: We're looking into this, and we'll work directly with the customer once we have more information.
8: They did acknowledge that they kind of did drop the ball.
5: Culbertson says Amazon told him the urn came through a third-party seller, and they're contacting them to figure out if this was a return or some type of error. They now have a team trying
9: to figure... Well, it's definitely some type of error. I mean, I don't think you need an investigative report for that.
4: Unless they ordered, like, prank urn.
9: Prank urn. Well, prank
5: I'm trying
9: urn.
5: To figure out how to treat the ashes with dignity.
8: I even told her we don't want this to send them back to you and be sitting in a warehouse. We want answers. We want them returned to the family.
9: Culbertson just go sprinkle them somewhere nice and move on with life. It's not a soul contained like a genie in there.
1: I was just going to say, we're short on time, but I want to know what you would do with this urn if it came to your house. We'll get to that next. It is the Free Beer and Outwig Show.

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1: 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Hey, show, this texter writes, I have been struggling lately because I love my girlfriend so much, but since we started dating, she's let herself go.
2: Oh, man.
1: Doesn't take care of herself anywhere near the way she did when we first got together, and I'm finding myself not being physically attracted to her anymore, and our love life has suffered. I don't want to leave her. I love her and her kids. What do I do? Feels like that's an age-old question that either genders may be asking in a situation. What do you think?
2: Oh, boy. I mean, yeah, that's a tough situation because you don't want to hurt somebody's feelings, but at the same time, you're attracted to what you're attracted to. And if you see somebody letting themselves go, like, are they just aging or is it that they're literally just like giving up and not being healthy? And, you know,
1: and there's so much going on, she doesn't have time to take care of herself. Mm-hmm. It's, you know, sometimes in that situation, you know, you mentioned she has kids and everything. She maybe has a full-time job taking care of all the kids, helping run the house, doing everything, and then it's easy to put yourself on the back burner. I think I'd be very aware of that as a possibility before I did or said anything. Because you could start to take the heat off her and allow her a greater opportunity to take care of herself if that's her desire.
2: Yeah.
1: Without her even knowing, per se.
2: Yeah, I mean, I think, you know, I've heard this story a million different times and even found myself in the situation a couple of times, like, kind of similar. Where instead of like approaching somebody and going, hey, you're getting ugly to me.
3: Well, that's like, one way to say it.
4: That's probably not a good approach.
2: Right. Well,
3: super,
2: that's
3: don't
2: it.
3: Do that.
2: Right. That's
3: super
2: what I'm saying.
4: Don't do that.
2: That's what I'm saying. Don't say you're getting ugly to me, but say, hey, look, I'm feeling like, you know, like I'm thinking about joining a gym. Is that something you would want to do with me or
1: then
2: something?
1: You have to go to the gym, Hot Wings.
2: Yes. Yeah, so.
5: I think if you're expecting somebody else to start going to the gym, yeah, you should be ready to pony
1: absolutely
5: up and do
1: true
5: it too.
1: Yeah, absolutely true.
2: Yeah.
4: What if he's already ripped though?
5: Stay ripped.
2: Then, hey, you know what? I'm tired of going to the gym by myself. We do so many other things together. I would love it if you would join me or something. I don't know. You got to try to sugarcoat it a little bit. Unless you think there's like a mental issue happening. Like if there's depression or something, that can be a factor too.
3: I mean, taking all of that out of it, whether parents or whatever, like if they're just letting themselves go, if they just gave up. When I first moved here, I drank more beer than I've ever drank in my life, and I gained like almost 30 pounds. And I was dating somebody who was also drinking a lot of beer. It was just not something I typically did. Mm-hmm. And I was, it was a little cooler when I moved here. So once I got to summer, I was like, oh my God, I gained so much weight so fast. And I loved the way that they approached it. It wasn't, hey, you've been lazy, or hey, it's a mental thing, or hey, you've been busy. It's, hey, you let yourself go. And so did they. So we started biking and doing a lot of stuff that I actually didn't enjoy because it was very hard to lose that weight. And then Steve and I did a weight loss program within like a year of that as well, which helped me lose a lot of like the more stubborn stuff. But I really appreciated that they came to me and said it was both of us. But I kept talking about like, I'm just uncomfortable in my clothes and like it's my first summer here and I don't feel that great about myself. And they were the first to say, yeah, we both drank a lot of beer. But if you feel that way, like, let's start doing this, this and this, because they would run 4 or 5 miles and then bike 15 miles and then still be able to go drink 10 beers
1: right
3: after a couple of days or whatever and be fine. But there was still a little more packing where we didn't used to have it. Mm-hmm. And I didn't mind that at all. I didn't mind it. If I lost myself again, I hope somebody would tell me like, hey, I want you to feel good. I want you to look good. Like, let's talk about this. I don't think there's anything wrong with that. I don't know. Maybe I'm also very vain. I like to feel good. I like to feel skinny. I post pictures of myself with my stomach showing all the time.
1: Yeah.
3: So like, I like that. So I would appreciate it if someone did it. But yes, if I was going through mental health struggles or had just had a baby, yet read the room.
1: That's the number one thing. Yeah. Read the room.
3: That just seems so obvious. But if yes, your person's just letting themselves go, find a gentle way to approach it and then help them get there.
1: I think you have to hear whether or not they're interested in, you know, because you can tell, like, I'm guessing when that was happening, you were like, God, you know, I'm just, All this, I've gained weight since I've gotten here, and you probably expressed some frustration. If they're not doing that, you don't want to be the first one to tell them,
2: right?
1: Regardless of gender or anything else.
2: Yeah, if they're really happy with themselves, then that's a little tougher of a story.
1: This text, you have to be careful how you sugarcoat it. If you sugarcoat it too much, they may eat the discussion.
2: Yeah, that's true. That's a great point.
1: Hadn't thought about it, but yeah.
6: Sugar's good.
2: Yeah.
1: Sugar's delicious.
2: Mm-hmm.
1: People need advice. That's on the way. It is the Free Beer and Hot Wing Show. 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
2: That seems pretty straightforward.
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1: 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So this will probably be very jumbled, this person writes, because I'm not in a great headspace at the moment. I'm a 22-year-old man. My girlfriend is 21. Now, this might be one of those times where, and I did this too, when you're 22 and you're 21 and you've been dating a year, you're like, we've been together forever.
2: We're in love.
1: This is, I know, I have everything figured out.
3: Mm-hmm.
1: We've been together for just over a year now. Things have been good. I just found out that I don't believe we'll ever be able to have sex. I'm going to tell you in advance, that's an exaggeration. Regardless of marriage protection or anything, we have had intimacy, but none of the old in and out, if that makes any sense whatsoever. It's been bothering me more and more because we just hit 1 year. So obviously I asked her, as any sensible adult would, if she wanted to have some fun, in quotes.
3: Yeah.
1: And she said, maybe someday. Long story short, we didn't. Even early in our relationship, me and her and a few friends decided to go on vacation to Virginia Beach and rent an Airbnb.
4: Nice.
1: Not the slightest thing happened. Every single time I would gesture at even the idea of sex, it would be shut down every single time. For some extra context, she's scared to death of ever having a kid or getting pregnant, which I understand and respect. Well, this last week, it's been on my mind, and I decided to ask her more directly. Bold move.
3: Yeah.
1: Also the right choice.
3: Yeah. I mean, this is a serious thing.
1: She basically reiterated that she's deathly afraid of pregnancy, and her point was summarized in the theory of no sex, no baby. That's not a theory. That's a fact.
3: Abstinence is a sure thing.
1: It said that something she's stern on and a boundary that she has no intention of crossing.
2: Okay, so this isn't a I'm not having sex before marriage thing. This is a I'm not having sex ever thing.
1: It seems like it. Said my heart sank after reading that. It was a text. So much so, I just left work early for the day. Sex has never been the biggest priority for me, but I would like to at least know it's on the table and enjoy the intimacy and the connection it brings. But after reading what she wrote, I don't think there's going to be a middle ground, and I don't want to push her. My entire point of writing this is I don't know what I can do. I don't want to push her to do something she doesn't want to do, but I also don't really want to be in a relationship where there is no hope of having sex and moving things on. I love this girl. She's smart with her money, kind, caring, and I love being with her. But knowing me and her will never be truly intimate is not a space I'm willing to live with the rest of my life.
3: And you shouldn't. You shouldn't. She might be a fantastic person, but intimacy is pretty important. And so you have two choices. Accept her stance or leave.
4: Mm-hmm.
3: I mean, because I agree. You can't push somebody into it. I mean, you could get some kind of counseling. Go, hey, you know, there are like pretty surefire ways. Like if she was on the pill and you used a condom, that's... You combine those two things, it's going to be pretty tough to get pregnant. But again, not 100%, certainly.
1: Mm-hmm.
3: But yeah, you have to either accept it
1: or
3: move on.
1: Hey, this is, I feel like we're in a spot where I have to decide this.
2: Mm-hmm. Absolutely.
4: And you could say it in a way too. Like, I'm not trying to pressure you. This is just where I'm at. Because I think if you think about it, like, if you were having sex all the time, if you were with somebody who loved having sex and it was just awful, you wouldn't feel as bad about leaving.
1: Right. Mm-hmm.
4: So it's just the opposite.
1: I think you're right. Huh. I don't know.
3: Yeah. I mean, physiologically for men, like that really is how a lot of men, like how we connect. Like we go, this is how I know you love me and that we are together.
1: Mm-hmm.
3: Like, you know, read a book about it. Like that's how we're set up. It's just, and so when you can't have that ever, it does make it tough, man. Like, so, yeah, you just have to decide if you are willing to deal with it or not.
1: Mm-hmm. A lot of people are writing in suggesting that they investigate God's loophole.
2: Oh, yeah.
3: Oh, there's that. Yeah, there's always that.
1: I don't think that's going to... I mean, you can do whatever you want, but I don't think that's going to necessarily be great for either one of them if that's the big desire.
4: She doesn't seem to be into... penetration of any kind.
1: That, yeah. Yeah.
3: Yeah, I mean, yeah, it is a little
1: bit
3: different.
1: That's a big ask.
3: Yeah. That's a bigger one. Yeah, that's a bigger one.
4: I mean, I don't know any different. But yeah.
3: But yeah, I guess that does come into play too. Like, okay, she's deathly afraid of having children, but is she willing to use hands and face, you know?
1: Like, yeah.
3: Does she allow you to use toys on her or something? Yeah. Like, so you're still fulfilling
1: you
3: that find connection.
1: Some intimacy.
3: Yeah. If there's just literally no intimacy, like, yep, shirt's not coming off. Hey, like, okay, well.
4: You can't get pregnant from pegging.
1: Yeah. Hey, honey,
3: that's true. Yeah. I mean, maybe open yourself up.
1: But what if it is just, hey, honey, we've had a really wonderful night. This has been a romantic, wonderful night, and I would like to cap it off with some physical intimacy. Okay. High five. Boom. And then to sleep. It could be that simple. Probably not.
2: Man, if you have to set it up like that. Oh, and this has been a wonderful night, and I would like to cap it off with some physical intimacy.
3: Yeah, say it that way.
4: You have to be wearing a fedora when you say it.
2: Yeah. You gotta throw in m'lady.
4: Listen, Portas, m'lady. It's been a beautiful night.
2: Shall we cap it off with some
4: physical intimacy?
2: Physical intimacy.
5: You'd like to perhaps make a little whoopee?
1: Couple texts. Why doesn't this guy go get a vasectomy? He's 22. Maybe he doesn't want to.
3: Yeah, he might want to have kids. Mm-hmm. And reversing a vasectomy is possible, but not easy.
2: Although when I got mine done, the guy that did mine said that it was like some absurdly high percentage of the procedures he was doing was reversals. It was like, I would have thought it was like, oh yeah, you know, 2% are reversals, but it was like 35% or something.
3: Okay, that is higher than I would have imagined. That's higher than I would have imagined. I think, you know, the important thing to remember when you're only 22 is you never think you're going to find somebody you can love again.
1: Yeah.
3: I'm not sure I believe in like soulmates. Like there's only one person on earth for you. There's 8 billion people. I mean, there's other people. Every time I've gone through a breakup, whether I initiated it or got dumped, every time I thought to myself, I don't know if I will ever be with anyone again. I think I'm going to be alone forever. Mm-hmm. And then eventually there's another relationship.
1: True
3: like,
1: that.
3: I mean, there are other people out there. So if this one doesn't work, you'll be okay.
1: Around the room next, Congress says they're underpaid. I have some thoughts.
3: Jesus.
1: I guess it's a hot take. That's next. It is the Free Beer and Hot Wing Show. 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
17: Cooler weather is back in the area for today. We'll see a high around 68 degrees this afternoon with partly sunny to mostly cloudy skies and calmer conditions. Overnight tonight, temperatures will fall down into the upper 40s before we rebound near 70 for tomorrow. With the News Channel 20 Storm Team Forecast, I'm meteorologist Matt Bednar.
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8: Cooler weather is back in the area for today. We'll see a high around 68 degrees this afternoon with partly sunny to mostly cloudy skies and calmer conditions. Overnight tonight, temperatures will fall down into the upper 40s before we rebound near 70 for tomorrow. With the News Channel 20 Storm Team Forecast, I'm meteorologist Matt Bednar.
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1: 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Steve played yesterday, was a winner, and now it's his day to do the questions, and then he's not even showing up the rest of the week, right?
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2: Mm-hmm.
1: Let's get our contestant. This is Brett in Nashville listening on 102.9 The Buzz. Hi, Brett.
3: Hey.
1: How's it going, man?
3: Oh, you know, pretty good.
1: You have to make a choice here, Brett. You can play against Maitland or Kelly for $100, me for $600, or Hot Wings for $1,100. Who would you like to play?
3: Gotta go with the money. Yeah. The wing.
1: Anything else would be
4: okay.
1: Crazy. You and Hot Wings will have the same five questions from Steve. Whomever gets the most right out of five will be the victor. If there is a tie, low time wins. You each get a maximum of 90 seconds. Hot Wings will be in the hallway. He will not hear the questions nor the answers while you are playing. Brett, do you have any questions for us? Hot Wings, go!
3: I do not.
1: Okay, Brett.
2: All right, Brett. You got a shot at $1,100 today, too. Are you ready?
3: Let's do it.
2: Your turn on Dumber Than the Show trivia begins in 3, 2, 1. Before Phil Collins, who was the lead singer of the band Genesis?
3: Pass.
2: The Earth is divided into three primary chemical layers, the crust, the core, and what third layer?
3: Mantle.
2: Which Game of Thrones star was nominated for an Emmy for every single season?
3: Jon Snow.
2: In what city was John F. Kennedy assassinated?
3: Dallas.
2: What fashion designer is credited with creating the little black dress?
3: Chanel.
2: Before Phil Collins, who was the lead singer of the band Genesis?
3: Pass.
2: Time. How do you think you did, Brett?
3: Not great. That was a lot harder than it is listening along.
2: All right, we'll put you on hold, and we will call Hot Wings back in here. Welcome back, Hot Wings.
5: Hi, thanks.
2: Are you ready to defend your $1,100 on Dumber Than the Show trivia?
5: I sure am going to do my best, Steve.
2: All right, Hot Wings, your turn begins in 3, 2, 1. Before Phil Collins, who was the lead singer of the band Genesis?
5: Peter Gabriel.
2: The Earth is divided into three primary chemical layers, the crust, the core, and what third layer?
5: The mantle.
2: Which Game of Thrones star was nominated for an Emmy for every single season?
5: Pass.
2: In what city was John F. Kennedy assassinated?
5: Dallas.
2: What fashion designer is credited with creating the little black dress?
5: Coco Chanel.
2: Which Game of Thrones star was nominated for an Emmy for every single season?
5: I'm going to say... Oh, boy. Pass. Double
2: time.
5: Pass. I can't think of any of the actors' names now.
2: Hollings, how do you feel like you did?
5: I think okay.
2: Let's bring Brett back in. We'll score this game. Welcome back, Brett.
3: Yes.
2: Yes. All right. Question number one. Before Phil Collins, who was the lead singer of the band Genesis? Brett was a pass. Came back to it. Passed once again. Hotwings very quickly said Peter Gabriel. That is correct. Hotwings leads 1-0. Number two. The Earth is divided into three primary chemical layers. Crust, the core, and what third layer? Brett said the mantle. Hot Wings said the mantle. The mantle is correct. Hot Wings leads 2-1. In what city was John F. Kennedy assassinated? Brett said Dallas. Hot Wings very quickly said Dallas. Dallas is correct. Hot Wings leads 3-2. Question four. What fashion designer is credited with creating the little black dress, the LBD? Brett said Coco Chanel. Hot Wings said Coco Chanel. Coco Chanel is correct. Hot Wings leads. Final question. Brett, you need this one. What Game of Thrones star was nominated for an Emmy for every single season? Brett said Jon Snow. Hot Wings said pass. And then he said pass once again. Hot Wings, what would you say now?
5: Peter Dinklage.
2: Peter Dinklage would have been correct, but it doesn't matter.
5: No.
2: Hot Wings wins.
1: What was it? 4-2?
2: It was 4-3, actually.
1: 4-3.
2: Yeah, I added wrong there.
1: Brett!
2: But yeah, Brett got Mantle, he got Dallas, he got Chanel.
1: Hopefully this
3: great
1: is
3: game, Hot Wings.
1: Better than the root canal too. You're about to have.
3: It's going to be a great day.
1: All right. Thank you, Brent. Appreciate you listening.
3: Thanks, guys.
1: All right.
3: Enjoy the show.
1: Back in a moment. It is the Free Beer and Hot Wing Show. 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
1: We got to talk about something important right now. Seatbelts.
5: Oh, yeah, that's a big one. 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
5: That seems pretty straightforward.
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19: Cooler weather is back in the area for today. We'll see a high around 68 degrees this afternoon with partly sunny to mostly cloudy skies and calmer conditions. Overnight tonight, temperatures will fall down into the upper 40s before we rebound near 70 for tomorrow. With the News Channel 20 Storm Team forecast, I'm meteorologist Matt Bednar.
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2: If you could freeze time, what would you do?
1: Maitland, I would have thought that maybe you would stop time and then take a nap. Instead of your bathroom floor nap breaks,
3: you could just take
1: a nap someplace nice.
3: That would be nice. That's smart.
4: Yeah. That's absolutely what I would do. I'd have all these plans, and then I'd hit the button to pause time, and I'd fall asleep. Because I was sitting on the couch, and I'd wake up 28 minutes later.
5: Son of a bitch.
6: I knew I shouldn't have pressed that button while I was already sitting.
1: It would be fun to go into a lot of places you're not supposed to go.
4: Oh, the Sky Club. I'm going in there.
1: I was thinking maybe the White House.
4: No.
1: But yes, the Sky Club or whatever.
4: Oh,
1: but
4: they don't even let you open the doors. Like, they don't even let you look in the doors when you walk by. It's like the Scientology runs that people are doing now.
1: You want to start doing Sky Club runs when we go through the airport?
5: Yeah.
4: Do you have to scan anything to get in, or do you just run in?
1: Well, I mean,
4: is there someone at the
5: there's
4: door?
5: There's usually somebody the there, yeah.
4: Oh, I'm doing it. Doing a Sky Club run.
1: I wonder what would happen. You'd probably get arrested for trespassing.
4: At the airport, yeah.
1: Yeah, they don't think jokes are that funny at airports. Losers.
4: Lame.
5: It would be cool, though, to see stuff you're not allowed to. Like, every city has tunnels that you're not allowed to go in or something like that.
1: I want to see some top secret stuff.
3: But see, I'd waste all my time trying to figure out how to get there. Or, like, I'd get into the White House, and then I don't have a key card, so I can't open anything. I'm just mindlessly walking down, you know, way too big a hallway.
1: Next thing you know, 30 minutes goes by, and now you're stuck in there, and everybody's moving again.
3: Yeah, and Secret Service is like, who the hell are you? And I've ruined my life to walk down a hallway.
5: See, again, this is why you need at least, like, a day or two. Like, 30 minutes is tough, man. Have to work it in.
1: Well, if you had a day or two, what are you doing?
5: All of this, but all
1: slower.
5: Of it. Yeah.
1: Everything I said, but slower.
5: Yeah, because I can't joyride a Lamborghini and go into mystery tunnels and break into a bank vault. And I can't do all that in a half an hour, but you give me a couple of days. Now I'm checking off lots of bucket list stuff. I'm driving a cop car for sure.
4: I wonder how long it would take me to get into a bank vault with zero knowledge, tools, skills. Like, I'm just standing there at the door like, all right, well, I got a half hour.
1: And it's locked?
4: Yeah.
1: Yeah, never.
5: Yeah, probably never.
4: I'm sure I could get in there eventually.
5: How? Never.
3: I mean, if time is frozen, there's somebody nearby with a key.
1: Yeah, probably true, but.
5: Well, you gotta time it when the armored vehicle is there with the door open. I mean, you're not going to get into a bank vault.
1: I like the idea that you're just going to stand by the thing and figure it out by poking around at it. Like it's some sort of escape room.
5: Yeah. Steve tries a few things, drives back to his house, 3D prints a couple tools, comes back, tries them out, goes back home, 3D prints something else.
4: After the fourth trip, I finally decide, okay, I'm going to bring the 3D printer with me.
5: I'm just going to do all, you know, it's like, every time I'm trying to do a project and I have to go to Home Depot 7 times because I forgot something.
3: Imagine if you were one of the people who were frozen in that time. Nothing really happened to you, but you were like pooping or something. And then it's a day and a half later. Your legs are so asleep.
1: Yeah. I was thinking, like, what if you were standing on your tippy toes? You'd have such calf cramps.
4: We're asking the real question.
5: Yeah.
4: Important question.
5: What if you could get three of your least favorite people, put them all in Spider-Man outfits, and then have them point at each other like that meme? So that when they woke up, they were just doing that.
1: Yes, there's the news. Yeah. There's been a rash of people positioned in memes around town. Let's go and talk to Steve Carlton, who was pushed into being keyboard cat at a public library piano.
7: Yeah, it's mind my own business. The next thing you know, I wake up and I got paws playing piano. Someone lit my house on fire and put a caption bubble that said, it's fine.
1: Outwings, you can't joyride a Lambo with time frozen because that would mean the engine is frozen in time. Oh, man.
5: Oh, are you getting me with irrational physics in our irrational discussion of stopping time?
1: This person, I would raid the Vatican Library. That's the kind of stuff I want. I want to go dig into secrets that are centuries old.
4: Oh, yeah, I'd want a bunch of books. Cool. Neat.
1: What do you think?
4: Oh, I got to read now.
1: They're not getting the Land Before Time or something. They're not getting the Harry Potter series that's like secrets and stuff, man.
4: That person's a nerd.
1: You said you wanted to see if you could get in a bank vault without any tools.
4: I'm doing a lot more with money than I am with stupid old books.
5: Well, and the thing is, like, when you go to a bank, like, you might have a hard time getting into the vault, but you know where the money is.
4: Right.
5: You go to the Vatican, Oh, what, like they just have that on like the main shelf right after you walk in. It's like secrets. Like, you know how long it would take you to find the good stuff at the Vatican without having any knowledge of where that stuff is?
1: What if it does say that? But it says secrets in Latin.
5: It just says,
4: exactly.
5: Yeah, don't look here.
1: Dominus.
5: Yeah. Ah! Yeah.
1: Text from the Upper Peninsula. Hey, you stupid idiots. The White House is public property. You could just take a tour. Not the same, man.
5: You can't take a tour of every room.
3: I know. They give you like, I've done that tour. They give you like a corner of it.
1: Yeah.
3: It's not even that cool.
1: Yeah. When I was in D.C. years ago, they actually encouraged us on our day where we could do whatever we want, because a lot of us were like, we're going to go to the White House, because it wasn't on the schedule. And even the people running that program were like, that tour sucks.
4: Yeah. Don't do it. And half of it's gone now anyway.
1: Yeah. Right.
5: Yeah, they're not going to show you the good stuff there.
1: You can't win on the way next. Would you like to play? Caller 11 has a chance to win $1,000 today on You Can't Win. 1-800-947-3979. 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Suddenly a ticket doesn't seem so bad. Click it. 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
21: Cooler weather is back in the area for today. We'll see a high around 68 degrees this afternoon with partly sunny to mostly cloudy skies and calmer conditions. Overnight tonight, temperatures will fall down into the upper 40s before we rebound near 70 for tomorrow. With the News Channel 20 Storm Team forecast, I'm meteorologist Matt Bednar.
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1: 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TikTok, Instagram, Facebook at FBHW Show. What do we learn in just a moment? First, one more thing. One more thing takes us to Maine, where a school is releasing a statement because they sort of tricked someone into eating something they probably shouldn't have. Metamac Valley High School in Waldoboro has a charity event that's been a longstanding community service event called the Empty Bowl Supper. And I believe it's one of those where the art kids and the kids make a bunch of the pottery bowls, and then they auction them off, and it's a fundraiser.
2: Okay.
1: To help a local charity. Well, turns out that as they were preparing earlier that day, the science classes had done an experiment where they put potting soil in the oven to see if baking the soil and sterilizing it would enhance or how it would impact plant growth. The dirt was placed in a foil-covered baking dish and set aside by the stove, separate from the empty bowl supper food items. Then, in haste, when people were trying to get things going, they accidentally served the bowl of dirt to the students and other people. So in the statement, they said three students briefly put soil in their mouths,
3: okay,
1: leaving it to be a dessert item. The item was removed from the serving table. This was a completely accidental situation and not a prank. I can't imagine being, as a picky eater, the idea that you would go, that looks like food, and eat a spoonful of dirt, seems impossible.
3: Yeah.
1: But like, how would you not smell dirt?
3: You know,
2: well, I mean, it was,
3: I mean, if you're shoveling food and they bring out dessert, I mean, if you ever get like a dirt cup, it looks like dirt.
2: Yeah.
3: It's mushed up Oreos, but it looks like dirt.
1: Doesn't smell like dirt.
2: Well, no, maybe after it was cooked, it did.
3: But,
2: or
3: yeah,
2: or
3: I mean,
2: it didn't.
3: I don't know.
1: It smelled delicious.
2: Yeah.
3: And maybe there was a little topping.
1: That'd
3: on
1: be a
3: it.
1: Real bummer. That's for sure. What did we learn today? Maitland, what did you learn?
4: I learned that if a table camera live streams every nook and cranny, the nerds will come see it.
3: Mm-hmm. Uh-huh. Yeah.
1: Steve, what did you learn?
2: I learned that I'm surrounded by two last minute Johnsons and one tardy Domingo.
1: Kelly, what did you learn?
5: I learned the delicious 200s become the turbo delicious 210s when you're stuck.
1: They do. Hot Wings, what did you learn?
3: I learned that Drake won't perform for mild-mannered sticks, so you have to travel deep into the woods to find him 48 intense sticks.
1: I don't get it.
2: That was insane.
1: Oh, yeah. Now I do. I knew it was something stupid I did. But the laundry list of stupidity today is so big, I didn't know which one it referred to. Thanks for walking me through it.
3: Yeah, you got it.
1: I'm a big, dumb animal. That's all for today. It is the Free Beer and Hot Wings Show.
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18: Cooler weather is back in the area for today. We'll see a high around 68 degrees this afternoon with partly sunny to mostly cloudy skies and calmer conditions. Overnight tonight, temperatures will fall down into the upper 40s before we rebound near 70 for tomorrow. With the News Channel 20 Storm Team Forecast, I'm meteorologist Matt Bednar.
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Good Wednesday morning to you. Wednesday hump day, one day closer to an extended weekend. 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Weather is looking pretty good. We could have some showers in the morning, but everything looks like it's going to be clearing off by the nighttime. And that show will begin at 6 o'clock. $20 gets you in, and that also gets you food from the Stadium Smokehouse Grill, which is absolutely delicious. 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
13: Your new Channel 20 Storm Team forecast can be mostly cloudy today with a high of only 68, mostly clear tonight. Lows dropping down into the 40s, mostly sunny tomorrow. Highs getting back up into the 70s. Friday could have some showers and a possible thunderstorm in the early afternoon. High of 68, and then Friday night for the 92.7 WQLZ summer kickoff cookout. Mostly cloudy, lows of 58.
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0: Illinois boy Chevelle, 92.7 WQLZ, the rock station. My name is Kyle. Welcome to your Wednesday. We are heading into a extended weekend, the Memorial Day weekend holiday, but we are also heading into the final weekend for you. 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We have partnered with the Library Pizza and Sports Bar out there where the old Crow's Mill Pub used to be. 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So you have until this Sunday to upload a video of your best song, and then we will get your fans to start voting on Monday. 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Winning band will win $1,000. Runner-up can play an opening set if they so choose, but get your song over to us. 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
2: Smashing Pumpkins have announced the Rats in a Cage headlining tour for this fall. It will be the band celebrating their 1995 double album, Melancholy and the Infinite Sadness. It will feature the band playing the entire album, as well as a second set featuring material from nearly their four decades of putting out music. Motley Crue guitarist John Five has shut down the rumors that the band uses backing tracks during their live shows. John says that while they do pump in some elements like backing vocals, sirens, and intro, everybody plays their parts. Tommy's playing his parts. Nikki's playing his parts. Vince is singing live. John says we work really hard at it, and everybody plays everything. And Static X have had to cancel all their remaining 2026 tour dates after announcing that a member is facing serious medical issues requiring immediate attention. The band did not say which member is getting attention, but said they will be back bigger, stronger, and faster in 2027. And that is your Rock Report.
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Welcome to your Wednesday. My name is Kyle. We do have the new rock artist spotlight coming up around 10:30, so stick around for that. Right now, Marilyn Manson, The Beautiful People, 92.7 WQLZ, the rock station.

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11: Your new Channel 20 Storm Team forecast going to be mostly cloudy today. Highs of 68, mostly clear tonight. Lows dropping down into the upper 40s. Mostly sunny tomorrow. Highs get back up into the 70s. Showers and a thunderstorm possible in the afternoon on Friday. High of 68. And then Friday night for the summer kickoff cookout over at the Stadium Smokehouse Bar and Grill. Mostly cloudy, lows of 58.
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10: Your News Channel 20 Storm Team forecast. Mostly cloudy out there right now. Going to have a high of 68 today. Mostly clear tonight. Lows dropping down into the upper 40s. Mostly sunny tomorrow. Highs get back in the lower 70s. Friday could have a shower and a possible thunderstorm in the afternoon. Highs of 68, but it's going to be clearing off. Mostly cloudy for that summer kickoff cookout over at the Stadium Smokehouse. Lows going to be right around 58.
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It's featuring Maria Brink. It's Villainous. It's Nowhere, but WQLZ.

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Slave, 92.7 WQLZ, the rock station. Yes, just around the corner from that Headbangers Lunch. Also get to Mandatory Metallica today with songs with the theme of fuel. So take a guess on what maybe one of those songs will be, but we'll get to that just after 12:30. Right now, latest one from Sleep Theory. 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

Latest one from Architects Broken Mirror, 92.7 WQLZ, the rock station. We will have some new artwork to put in the new studio. Hopefully that will be fairly shortly, but the net new artwork is the Broken Mirror from our brand new QLZ Tundra that Ryan had a little mishap, took the mirror right off, but of course we turned it into a positive. He went to the Architects show, what was that, last week? Week before? And took the Broken Mirror, had the boys sign it, so we will have some artwork for the new studio. You can see the photo. It's up on our Facebook page at 927 WQLZ. We are inside of the Headbangers Lunch. We'll get to Mandatory Metallica here very shortly. Foo Fighters DOA right now. It's Request 927 WQLZ.

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8: Your new Channel 20 Storm Team forecast. Cloudy out there today. High of 68. Mostly clear tonight. Lows getting down to 48. Mostly sunny tomorrow. Highs get back in the lower 70s Friday. Could have a shower. Possible thunderstorm in the afternoon. Highs of 68. Those will be clearing off for our summer kickoff cookout over at Stadium Smokehouse Bar and Grill. Lows will be right around 58.
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0: Reckless. 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Pretty Reckless. Going to be out on the road with AC/DC later on this summer down in St. Louis at the Dome. 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Tickets are just $20. That gets you the show. Also gets you some delicious food off the stadium grill. It is time for Mandatory Metallica. 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

Ah, it's always weird. Like right before you open the mic, you have like a sneeze and you don't know how long it's going to go. But that just happened right before I turned the mic on. That is the latest one from Dead Sugar. Those guys were just in town for the Rock for Mental Health show. The song is on Inland. So the Prey in parentheses. It's 92.7 WQLZ. The Rock station still inside of the Headbangers Lunch. 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

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Thank you for making us a part of your kind of just cloudy afternoon. Looking out the studio window here in our temp studio. Hopefully you're going to be moving over to our regular studio after it is done being completed. They ripped out all of the furniture, all of the carpet, and we'll be putting some photos up there right now. The engineers are over there working on stuff. So just in case you kind of hear maybe some glitches and pops and all that fun stuff, that is what's going on because we're kind of working on two studios at once. System of a Down is on deck right now. It's the crew, Dr. Feelgood, 92.7 WQLZ.

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1: Your new Channel 20 Storm Team forecast, been cloudy all day long. High of 68, mostly clear tonight with a low of around 48, mostly sunny tomorrow. Highs will get back in the lower 70s. Could have a shower, possible thunderstorm in the afternoon on Friday. High of 68, those will clear off for the summer kickoff cookout over at the Stadium Smokehouse. Going to be mostly cloudy. Lows of 58.
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Those guys will actually be playing the Stadium Smokehouse Bar and Grill later on this summer. 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

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I am free. Studio door has been unlocked. Ryan is walking in just about right now, and he will take over until 7 o'clock when Alexa comes in. Ryan will have your new rock artist spotlight at 2:30. 3 o'clock, he'll have a triple shot, and then he'll get your road rage started just after 4:30. I'm leaving you with 3 days grace. Animal, I have become. 92.7 WQLZ, the rock station. 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

President and their latest one, Destroy Me. It is 92.7 WQLZ, the Rock Station. I'm Ryan. Happy Wednesday. It feels like this week has been dragging. It's like you're stuck in molasses. I guess that's what happens when you have things to look forward to. We've got the Stadium Smokehouse coming up on Friday with the Ultimate AC/DC Tribute Act of Thunderstruck. It is part of our kickoff cookout concert that is going on. And if you want to buy tickets, you can still do so. 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Allergies are fun. We're going to have a band called 13 Minutes coming up at 2:30. They're spotlight for today, all powered by WDS. You had them at 10:30 with Kyle this morning. We'll have them at 7:30 this evening with Alexa. They're coming up here in just a little bit. It's The Offspring. It's QLZ.

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5: Cooler weather is back in the area for today. We'll see a high around 68 degrees this afternoon with partly sunny to mostly cloudy skies and calmer conditions. Overnight tonight, temperatures will fall down into the upper 40s before we rebound near 70 for tomorrow. With the News Channel 20 Storm Team forecast, I'm meteorologist Matt Bednar.
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Green Day. 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Getting us to a little bit before 2.30 for the Art of Spotlights every single weekday. 10.30, 2.30, and 7.30, bringing you music from new bands and up-and-coming bands. And overall, bands we want you to know more about. So we play their music. It's really as simple as that. We go to a band today called 13 Minutes, which they use Roman numerals in their band name. I love that because I don't know. I've always had a thing for Roman numerals. Maybe it's growing up as an Italian dude, but always been a fan of Roman numerals. Took Latin in high school. Roman numerals used there as well. But we have everything linked for them. Their socials, all that wonderful stuff. So when bands spell their names maybe a little bit different than normal, we like to do what we can. Make a post about each band. Link things for them so you can follow them. So if you like them, you can learn more about them. Give them a follow and know when they'll have more stuff coming on out. The track you're about to hear called Panic, which the guy is saying it's delivering a message that resonates deeply with listeners navigating mental and spiritual battles. So for the first time on the Air Spotlight, all powered by WDS, 13 Minutes. Track is called Panic. It's QLZ.

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Shinedown going to be closing everything out this year at the Illinois State Fair. New record from them coming out a week from Friday called 8. Safe and Sound. Another number one for them as well. There's a lot going on in the Shinedown camp. It's QLZ.

0: and you just said, I died, and you watched, I died, and you walked by and said, no, I'm dead.
1: 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A daily Q question is posted on our Facebook, Instagram, and X pages. We'd like you to comment over there. Talk to us. Share your answers with us, your thoughts, deepest, darkest secrets. Unless it's too personal, then we do not want to know about that. But today we're asking you about the bands that you wish you would have seen sooner. I believe we had asked this when I was doing mornings at some point. It's a good one to go ahead and revisit. But the bands you wish you would have kind of seen sooner, not that you saw maybe later on, and I'm sure that the bands were wonderful, but the bands you kind of wish maybe you could have kind of been there from the start. Nonpoint is the number one band for me on that. The amount of times I missed them between being in college, right out of college, living in Green Bay, where they were in Green Bay like five times, and there was always something that popped up, whether I was out of the area, was stuck working late nights, whatever it happened to be, that's always the band I seem to miss out on quite a bit. So the bands that you wish you could have seen sooner. Linkin Park as well. I saw Linkin Park in 07 and then 08. Like 2002 would have been cool, but my parents also weren't cool with sending like a 15-year-old to concerts at that time. I'll have a talk with them this weekend about it. Tailstorm, QLZ.

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The triple shot today, it is all about rodents. Was going to do this earlier on this week. Decided to switch it on up, and then that night there was a possum in my backyard, so I feel like it might have been nature's way of being like, make sure you don't forget about the rodents. Which possums are great. I mean, they'll eat a bunch of ticks and other things like that. They're very docile creatures. Just, you know, don't make them mad. Don't try to steal their babies. I have no idea if they're still living underneath my shed or not, but Monday night, looked down, and three of them were looking right back at me, and now I was trying to keep Jay away from them, because Jay will chase almost anything. Not other dogs, but Jay will chase. He's chased raccoons, he's chased squirrels, rabbits, wild turkeys, seeing as he is a hound or so, and I know he would chase a possum. I know he would, so I'd prefer him to not get slashed by their claws, but all about the rodents coming up here at 3 o'clock for the triple shot today, in honor of them. It's Corn, QLZ.

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Ghosts and Rats kicking off our rodent triple shot. It is 92.7 WQLZ, the rock station. All about those critters for today. Some people really, really don't like it all. I haven't seen a whole lot of rats around here. I've seen a few mice. Now I've seen a few possums in the old backyard. Possums, good animals, though. Good animals. They eat a lot of ticks, a lot of annoying bugs. So there's been a lot of annoying gnats in my backyard recently. So they can feast and have at it. So rats kicking it off. We'll have Of Mice and Men and Toadies. Possum Kingdom continuing it. It is the Rodents Triple Shot on QLZ.

0: 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Awesome King.
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12: A nice break in the weather for a while before rain makes a comeback. Tonight, partly cloudy and cool with lows around 48. For Thursday, a mix of sun and clouds with highs around 71. And for Friday, scattered showers move in with highs again in the lower 70s. With your News Channel 20 Storm Team forecast, I'm Chief Meteorologist Cheryl Lemke.
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Alice in Chains. It is 92.7 WQLZ, the rock station. Daily Q question stuff. We post these each weekday now at 2 o'clock on Facebook, Instagram, and X. We ask you a question every single weekday. It used to be the night before. Now we're doing these during the week. Same as we on afternoons. And hopefully by that point in the afternoon, your brain is functioning and all that wonderful stuff. We're asking you today, the bands you kind of regret not seeing live sooner. There's a long list because now I'm looking at kind of who's coming up a little bit more, and there's definitely a few more on the list. Kind of a Nonpoint's a big one for me because I kept missing him when I was living in Wisconsin. It was just, they're here, there's something going on. Let's get on Instagram, says Rush. Never seen him live, and now it is not the same band. So, biggest regret. I don't know if we've asked that. The biggest regret that you have when it comes to seeing bands or not, or bands you didn't see. Ozzy is number one for me, by far. Luke on Facebook says, definitely Velvet Revolver. Yeah, I've seen Stone Temple Pilots, but not with Scott. Chaz going with Sleep Token. That's one that, even not that long ago, just the fact that it's the last like 3 years where it's just blown up massively for them. I think they're 4 albums in already. And people are like, you ever heard of this band? Yeah, they got a lot of music. Susan. Leave off of Susan for the moment. For the bands you regret not seeing sooner, says, never got to see Linkin Park with Chester Bennington. I feel very fortunate I went back home. 2007, 2008, was in college at that point, up in Wisconsin. Went back home to Ohio, I think, 08, only went home for like a month or so. Was not home that much, but one of the stops was Blossom Music Center in Cuyahoga Falls, Ohio, not far outside of the Cleveland area. So back-to-back years, Project Revolution came on through there and was like, yeah, not missing this again. That was like a week before I went back to college. So it was kind of the last final hurrah of things to do before you go back and, you know, go to school and all that wonderful stuff. But Facebook, Instagram, and X, 217-629-8200. Share your answers with us. We'd love to know the bands you regret not seeing live sooner. This is one, because I don't think I saw Breaking Benjamin until 2018, somewhere around there, 2019 maybe. And it was at a festival I was working, so I didn't get the whole Breaking Benjamin experience. It's their new one, brand new one, Something Wicked. It's QLZ.

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0: Never Tell and Sleep Theory. It is 92.7 at McQLZ, the rock station. Somebody is calling in right now. If you are actually a human person, please feel free to call on back. We get a ton of spam calls here in the afternoon. A ton. Like 4 in a span of about an hour and 15 minutes yesterday. It was wild. I didn't direct them to anybody they wanted to talk to. Some people in this building will get angry at me about it. We're asking you today about the bands you regret not seeing sooner. So I regret nothing for not passing along any of these spam calls to anybody in this building. But the bands you regret not seeing sooner, Facebook, Instagram, and X, all at 92.7. You can text or call as well, 217-629-8200. If you are a real person, call. If you're a spam bot, do not call me. I'm tired of it. Dennis just says, I regret not being able to see Rage Against the Machine. Had tickets, but stupid COVID delayed it for 2 years. And Zach hurt himself. They ultimately canceled the tour. 3 years of waiting for tickets. This is going to ruin the entire tour. Corey says, Shine Down and From Ashes to New. Well, Corey, hopefully you see both of them this summer. Ronnie regrets not seeing Pearl Jam, Rolling Stones, and Pantera. Had a chance to see them all in the 90s and past. Oh, boy. Oh, boy. Regret was had. Let's see. Nicole says, Slipknot. Still haven't seen them. I became a fan like maybe 3 years ago. More of a Stone Sour kind of gal. Stephanie is telling us Blue October was amazing. Stephanie, I'm glad. Did you, like, not... Is that the first time you've ever seen them? Stephanie is excited, so I figured we just throw that in there. Donna is one with me. Ozzy, that's yeah. I mean, never ever seeing Ozzy was definitely hurtful. I have seen Phil Anselmo. I've never seen Pantera, but I have seen Phil do the Vulgar Display of Power set, which was phenomenal. It was awesome. It's cool stuff. More of your answers on the way. Facebook, Instagram, and X. The bands you regret not seeing sooner. 217-629-8200. You can call or text. And again, if you're a human, you can call in. If you're not, I'm not talking to you. It's QLZ.
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0: At noon, Neon Rodeo, the Fleas, and Lick Creek. 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

Jet. 927 of QLZ, the Rock Station. Ryan, appreciate you hanging out with us. We're going to grab a few more of your answers when it comes to your daily two question today. The bands you regret not seeing sooner. Candace has a long list that includes Rage Against the Machine, Chris Cornell, and Linkin Park with Chester. Scott going, the only band I haven't seen that I wish was the OG Molly Hatchet back in the day. So other than that, he's pretty up to date. Good job, Scott. Well done. Doug says the Ramones. Saw them at Mississippi Nights in St. Louis back in 1995. And to think I could have seen them in a small club in their earlier days. You've seen them, though, Doug. That's a good thing, though. But I get that's what the question is asking. Alex, I'm with you on this one. Avatar. I missed them back in December. Robin going with Pantera and says, now that I am 51, I'm knocking them off the bucket list next month. That being Striper, which I believe Striper, this is the second time I think they've been in the area, about the last year and a half or so. And Danny, he has some good requests. Danny is one of the Dio requesters out there, going with Dio on there. So thank you, Danny. You can keep on chiming in if you want. We'll try to throw a few more of your answers in later on this afternoon. 217-69-8200, call or text in, or Facebook, Instagram, and X. We will have another question posted tomorrow at about 2 o'clock. It is brand new stuff. Came out at, I believe, 11:01 our time last night. New stuff from The Who, the Mongolian band. This one featuring Johnny Hawkins of Nothing More. It's called Lost Soul. It's QLZ.

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Seven Dust, their new one, Unbreakable, from the record One, which came out back on May 1st. It is 92.7 WQLZ, the rock station. They'll be over in Decatur on August 19th. Them, Fear of a Dead Man, and Return to Dust. Should be a damn good show. 30 Days Grace will also be in the area a couple of times coming up in November. Those details, concert calendar, WQLZ.com. 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
2: A nice break in the weather for a while before rain makes a comeback. Tonight, partly cloudy and cool with lows around 48. For Thursday, a mix of sun and clouds with highs around 71. And for Friday, scattered showers move in with highs again in the lower 70s. With your News Channel 20 Storm Team forecast, I'm Chief Meteorologist Cheryl Lemke.
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Green Day on 93.7 WQLZ, the rock station. Our band battle with the Library Pizza and Sports Bar. You've got through this Sunday to get signed on up. It is your chance to play a set at the library, as well as them paying you $1,000. 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Whole bunch of details there as well. That first show going to be coming up here on June 20th, actually, a month from today. It's Ozzy on QLZ.

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1: Avenged Sevenfold had bought back the master recordings and rights to several albums, including the Stage Deluxe Edition, and Live at the Grammy Museum from Capitol Records, officially making Avenged Sevenfold a fully independent band after 26 years. MGK has taken several shots at Youngblood recently, saying that he canceled tours because he couldn't sell out even half of venues, and now the camp for Youngblood has sent a message back to MGK saying Youngblood genuinely doesn't have any time to engage in any of this, but we wish him the best. And the metal group Live Without, the band that was known for 13 years ago, saying what the is up Denny's, has teamed up with The Chain now and releasing their own brand new burger called the Mott's Pit Burger. And that is your Rock Report.
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Pearl Jam Alive kicking off the road rage. It is 92.7 WQLZ, the rock station. We've got 2 weeks from this Saturday. It's like 2.5 weeks away, 2 weeks from the Saturday. Welcoming back Fivefold. They're going to be headlining a show here for us at Weebles Bar and Grill coming up on Saturday evening, June 6th. Enamel and Cabretta going to be joining with them as well. Guys, and Cabretta just sent us a brand new track for today. We'll get that on for either Artist Spotlight or New on Cue here in the next couple of weeks. But those details, WQLZ.com, the concert calendar, all there. Free show. No tickets are needed. And hopefully we'll see you out there. Bring the kids. It's all ages. And it's outdoors at the Weebles Beer Garden. Should be a nice night. It's Ice Nine Kills.

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It's 92.7 WQLZ, the rock station. 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Right now, it's Chevelle. 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

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But Steve has requested Pantera's I'm Broken, so we honor that request. 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

Mashes to New and their latest Drag Me 92.7 to BQLZ, the rock station inside the road rage, all brought to you by Alf Insurance, their first ever number one from their latest album, Reflections. So awesome album for those guys. Congrats on number one. 3 months and 3 days, they will be at the Illinois State Fair. Illinois State Fair kicks off in less than 3 months, which is kind of crazy to think about. We were out there about two weeks ago for the 100 Days Out celebration. So I think this makes us, what does this make us, 85 days, I believe, out from the Illinois State Fair. But they're going to be closing everything out. With Shinedown, tickets, all that wonderful stuff. You can check it out, the concert calendar, WQLZ.com. It's Rage.

Evanescence and their latest, Who You Follow, it is 92.7 WQLZ, the rock station, from their upcoming album, Sanctuary, out on June 5th. So it'll be out 2 weeks from this Friday. We get new Shinedown a week from Friday, new Evanescence 2 weeks from this Friday, and then Slipknot's Look Outside Your Window. They're actually going to be releasing that everywhere on vinyl, CD, pretty much anywhere that you listen to music from on June 12th. So some nice lineup of albums coming up in the next couple of the Fridays here in the very near future. So a lot of good stuff to listen to. Kid Rockin' around at the Road Rage today. It's QLZ.

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It's 92.7 WQLZ Central Illinois Rock Station. I'm Ryan Prisha hanging out with us this evening. A reminder to text the word CLEAR to 217-629-8200 to get into the running to win a pair of Everclear tickets. They're coming to Dannenberger Family Vineyards coming up on Friday, August 7th. 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

Autumn Kings and their latest, Gone, Gone, Gone. It is 92.7 WQLZ, the Rock Station. Brian, appreciate hanging out with us this evening. 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So big thanks to the Library Pizza and Sports Bar. That is where the show will be happening on June 20th. There's some good dates to mark on down. June 20th is the first Band Battle winner that we'll have playing. Get submitted, WQLZ.com. If you are the winning band, you get $1,000. If you're the runner-up, you have the chance to play. Bands can bring their merch. You can sell your merch. You can keep 100% of the merch money that you make. So should be able to get you at least gas money. I can't imagine it taking a whole lot of gas to get to wherever you're from to the library, but gas is a tad bit expensive, so you're going to get to keep all that. Submissions through this Sunday. Voting begins Monday. So after you get submitted, make sure that everybody that you know gets on and votes for it. It's Jane's Addiction, QLZ.

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11: A nice break in the weather for a while before rain makes a comeback. Tonight, partly cloudy and cool with lows around 48. For Thursday, a mix of sun and clouds with highs around 71. And for Friday, scattered showers move in with highs again in the lower 70s. With your News Channel 20 Storm Team forecast, I'm Chief Meteorologist Cheryl Lemke.
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I Prevail Into Hell, 92.7 WQLZ, the rock station. They'll be hitting the road again here the next couple of months with Funeral Portrait and 3 Days Grace. You'll have two chances to see them November 3rd up in Peoria, November 7th down in St. Louis. If we get tickets for either one of those shows, now we had some for Peoria, chance for tickets for either one of the locations, we'll keep you in the loop. It's Nirvana and QLZ.

Dragula from Zombie. It's 92.7 WQLZ, the rock station. I'm Ryan Prisha, hanging out with us this evening. Hopefully you've got it feels like it's much later in the week than what it is. It's just Wednesday. It feels like it's a lot later. Let's say, you know, maybe you already have your Memorial Day weekend plans all ready to go. Maybe you do. That'd be a good thing. I'm going to grill. I've decided there's going to be grilling happening. Won a grill a few months back. I have not owned a grill really at all during Memorial Day weekend. It's going to change. I've moved around so many times. It's like a grill is awesome and love it. But it's just one of those things that you just, you know, it's like I'm going to have to lug it around. You move a bunch of different places in this industry and stuff. So it's like this is the year. And my family's going to be in town. So I'll have an audience. It's Hinder, QLZ.

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It is 92.7 WQLZ, the rock station. The latest from Backham Blue. I'm Ryan. Can do it for me. Have a great rest of your Wednesday evening. This week is just dragging on, I tell you. Stick around. Hang out with Alexa. She's got Artist Spotlight 7:30, all powered by WDS. Again, today with a band called 13 Minutes. They use Roman numerals in their name, which makes me like them even more. And then also she's got 9 o'clock new for you this week. 3 new tracks. 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Let her know how you feel about them. And she'll tell me. At least, hopefully, she will. It's Rage. See ya.

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Now you do what they told you. 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